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Less than 10 minutes away, Bruno Mars coming up. Also, Teddy Swims, Olivia Dean's on the way, too. 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

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Tickets obviously sold out immediately. Resale is just nothing. $1,000 nosebleeds for everywhere. 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
2: 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Dominic Fike and Baby Doll. 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

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Let's get to Taylor Swift's I Knew It, I Knew You in less than 10 minutes. Somber, Gracie Abrams, Dominic Fike all coming up too. Midnight Sun, this is Zara Larsson.

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0: 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Izzy Wade Hill and Chantil in the morning.
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4: 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Well,
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0: 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Tame Impala, Loser in less than 10 minutes. Alex Warren's Ordinary song now.
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Nuggets again tomorrow and all this week, too. We got more sun in 95 tomorrow, sun in 97 coming up on Thursday. Shaboozy, good news out of Lethbridge.

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1: Me not working hard. Yeah, right, picture that with a Kodak. Or better yet, go to Times Square, take a picture of me with a Kodak. 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

0: miles on it.
1: It's Izzy, Wade, and Chantel. Good morning. Welcome to Wednesday.
2: Wonderful Women's Wednesday.
3: Oh, thank you.
4: Congratulations, Shani.
1: Being a woman.
3: Appreciate
1: it. For you. You're welcome.
3: Go women.
4: Yay, women.
1: A sea turtle named Rosie is in the good news because she was found injured on a beach in Wales.
4: Aw.
1: She was swept across the Atlantic from where it lives in the Gulf of Mexico. And now, after a few years of rehab, a team of wildlife agencies in both the U.S. and Wales helped coordinate his journey back home.
3: Well, did you say he?
1: Mm-hmm.
3: His name's Rosie.
1: Well, it's spelled R-H-O-S-S-I, so I could have, you know, the vowel and two consonants in between another vowel. I should have probably shortened that out to Rossi and
3: Rossi.
1: Made it a long O, yeah.
3: That makes a lot more sense.
1: Yeah, after I read it, I was like, yeah. He's now safely at the Houston Zoo. He's being tested and treated. The plan is to return him to the Gulf once he's healthy enough to be released. So, congratulations, Rossi!
4: So, Rossi made it from Wales all the way to the Gulf of Mexico?
1: No, he made it from the Gulf to Wales.
4: Made it from the Gulf to Wales.
1: Right.
3: How did they know he was from the Gulf?
1: Because of the species he is. Oh.
3: It's curious.
4: Oh.
1: And his accent.
4: That's where I was.
1: He was from the Texas side of the Gulf. He's like, y'all listen here now.
3: How'd I get here?
0: Psst. Wake up, Charleston. Good morning. It's the Electric Morning Show with Izzy, Wade Hill, and Chantel. 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

0: It's Electric with Izzy Wade and Chantel, and I have to say that I am extremely disappointed that we missed these national days yesterday, because I don't think they should be missed.
1: Okay.
0: They're critical to our society.
1: Critical.
0: One is Emma Nutt Day.
1: I'm all sorry?
2: Right. Yep.
1: What'd you call it?
2: Yep. What'd you say?
0: Emma Nutt Day.
2: What is that? Was it Emma Nutt?
0: It's to Emma M. Nutt Day. It's a day to honor the world's first female telephone operator.
2: Oh, her name was Emma Nutt.
0: Her name was Emma Nutt.
2: Okay.
0: Mrs. Nutt. Or Miss Nutt. I don't know if she was a Mrs. or a Miss.
2: I'd just stick with Emma Nutt. Just do the whole name.
0: Emma Nutt?
2: Yeah.
0: It's two T's. Emma Nutt.
1: Of course it is.
0: Go hard on that extra T.
2: Or don't.
0: The other one is Ginger Cat Appreciation Day.
1: You got any ginger cats down there, Izzy?
2: No.
0: I thought you had a red kitty.
2: Mm-mm. No.
0: Orange. Why did I say red?
2: Because you're nasty. You miss Jackson.
0: It's Orange Kitty Appreciation Day. Sorry.
1: Do you have any? You don't have. You just have black cats, right?
0: One black and white. Tuxedo.
1: I know. Yeah, but it's a black cat.
0: She's not.
1: Nobody's going to want her to walk in front of them. Even if she does have a little white on her.
0: Yeah, she's a tuxedo. Looks very different than a black cat.
1: Help me out.
2: I've never seen a picture of it. I don't know.
0: Yes, you've seen Thackeray.
2: Oh, is that the one it is?
0: Thackeray and
2: Binks. Thackeray was named by Mike Tyson.
1: It's supposed to be Zachary.
2: Yes.
0: No, it's Thackeray. That is the name from the movie Thackeray. Again, hard on the T.
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0: It's Electric with Izzy, Wade, and Chantel. What's the weirdest thing that's ever happened during a food delivery with you guys? Like DoorDash or?
1: I've never gotten.
0: Never DoorDash?
1: I've gotten pizza delivered, and it was only a couple of times.
0: Anything weird happened there?
1: Yeah. So it was a guy came to the trailer to deliver a pizza, and he said, "Hey, man, aren't you Izzy?" And I was like, "No. Nope."
2: Was that not your name on your order?
1: No.
2: Oh.
1: And he was like, "Come on, man, you're Izzy." I was like, "I'm not, for real." He goes, "Let me see the fish." I was like, "Dog, no, it's not. I'm not him." He goes, "You don't have any aquariums in here?" I was like, "I might, but I'm not him." And I had to argue with this dude about who I'm not.
0: Did you finally come clean?
2: But you were him.
1: I was him, but I didn't want him to know I was him.
2: Why?
1: Because he was weird acting.
2: Well, clearly he liked you.
1: That's why I didn't want him to know who I was. It was weird. That one weirded me out.
0: That is a weird one. It's a wonder you didn't get this one in that one. Some unexpected nudity.
2: If he had told him he was Izzy, maybe.
0: There was a Houston homeowner. Says his security camera captured a DoorDash driver arriving at his house completely naked. Walking up to the stoop. DoorDash reportedly refunded the order and removed the driver from the platform.
2: Did they eat the food?
1: I hope not.
0: They didn't say, probably like, but you know they did.
1: You know
0: what?
1: This burger, it's weird. This burger is.
3: Psst. Wake up, Charleston. Good morning. It's the Electric Morning Show with Izzy, Wade Hill, and Chantel. 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

0: and Chantel, and you've heard of like the side dude, the side chick.
1: Yes.
2: Mm-hmm. Yeah.
0: Let me tell you about this little itty bitty blackmailer. She's 5'1". Her name is Natalie Rodriguez Gonzalez.
2: You said blackmailer?
0: Yes, she's a blackmailer. What happened was she was a waitress, right? And she met this dude while she was waitressing, and he was like, "Hey, girl, you hot?" She like, "Am I?" He like, "Yeah." She like, "Let's hook up." He like, "All right." Then she

0: finds out, oh no, you got a girlfriend? So she gets mad and she decides that she's going to blackmail him if he does not pay her $20,000.
1: Oh, snap.
0: $20,000. And every day that he doesn't pay her, it's going to go up $5,000. And how she's going to do that is she's going to send his girlfriend intimate pictures of him and her. Him and the side girl. And he was like, I'm not paying you. So then she sends it to his business partner. She sends it to his girlfriend. And she's like, I'm going to post these on Instagram and TikTok if he does not pay me this money. He didn't pay her. She posted it. I'm actively trying to find the TikTok right now.
1: That's probably been taken down.
0: I'm sure it's somewhere.
2: You got to find it on X.
1: That's what I was about to say. Yeah.
0: Oh, that's a good point. It is the Wild West there. So he ended up, he had to go to the police in Miami and say, listen, this chick is blackmailing me. She threatened to get somebody deported. Like, she is a gangster. And she's 19. And when they arrested her, she confessed. She's like, oh, yeah, I did it.
2: She's starting that hustle early.
0: Yeah, she's like, you want to see the pictures? They were like, no.
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0: song could ever say.
1: It's Electric with Izzy, Wade, and Chantel. So what is something you could say to a toddler and Izzy? Wait, no.
2: Hey,
1: sorry,
2: why I got the...
3: I like how she didn't... She called you a drunk person, not
2: she
3: a toddler.
2: She called me a drunk person. Oh. Listen, one time at your wedding and your mom was down.
1: Excuse me? You know what? I'm going to keep it as to a toddler and Izzy, just for that.
2: No, you cannot drive. No, you cannot drive. We're going to go in here and don't touch anything. This is a hospital.
1: Don't put that in your mouth.
2: Well, I would never say that. I would never say that.
1: Somebody might say that to you.
2: No, they wouldn't.
3: What's in your pants?
2: Oh. Oh.
1: Ew. Ew.
2: That's is that a real disgusting thing you've had to do to a drunk before? You had to be like, what's in your pants?
3: No, I would imagine. I've seen cops a few times.
1: You might say, where are your pants?
3: You could say, where are your pants?
1: Where are your pants, man?
3: Why are you driving with no pants?
2: Oh, I've seen that.
3: Mm-hmm.
2: I've seen that in Charleston.
3: Ooh, gross.
1: Nobody wants to see that.
2: No, you don't.
3: Why did you see that?
2: I can't tell you that story on the air.
3: Okay.
2: I will off, though.
1: Oh, okay. All right, well, wrap it up then.
2: 888-937-4487. What is it you...

0: Electric with Izzy, Wade, and Chantel, 888-937-4487. Something you can say to a toddler and a drunk person.
1: I have a couple I've been getting texted here.
0: Okay, good.
1: I'm afraid to read them. Wear your pants. Don't put that in your mouth, which I think you've said that. And stop licking that. What?
2: Gross. That's
1: fair. What? I don't ever.
0: Have you ever been around somebody so drunk they like lick the window
1: in the car? No.
0: Have you never had that happen?
1: No.
0: Okay.
2: Huh. I've had someone throw stuff against the window. Like you give them a sandwich or something, and then tomato ends up on the window.
0: I thought you were going with that.
2: And also, I'm trying to think of stuff I've actually had to say before. Please just eat the pretzel.
1: Please just eat the pretzel. Where did you get a pretzel?
2: This was a whole thing. We had to stop at Sheetz and pick up pretzels and water, and somebody was
0: coffee.
2: So out of it that we were like, if you just eat the pretzel, it'll soak it all up and things will be better. And it was like talking to a toddler, very much so.
0: Oh yeah. I remember I told one dude, he was in the car with me, and I was like, don't you say a word.
1: Was this me at Taco Bell?
0: No.
1: Okay.
2: Different scenario.
0: There were cops involved, though.
1: Was there really?
0: And it was in Bristol.
1: Oh, I know who you're talking
0: where
1: about.
0: Where you used to live.
1: Yeah, I know who you're talking about.
0: Yeah.
2: Somebody.
0: Don't you say a word. Don't open your mouth.
2: Somebody did say, they were like, you want McDonald's after this?
1: Oh, that's good.
2: That's a good one. Get him in the car.
1: The number is 888-937-4487. What can you say to a drunk person and a toddler?
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6: Good morning, I'm Bob Hamilton. Check it back yet again to your Electric 1027 Traffic Center. Highways are in good shape. No crashes reported anywhere across the valley. Do have a disabled vehicle. It is going to be quarter G southbound. Middle lane right before Green Road there across from Southridge. So that could slow you down just a bit. Also might have just a touch of fog north of the valley as you're coming in. Low beam headlights for that. Continue to watch for the school kids and buses. We'll keep you updated with everything here in your Electric Traffic Center.
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1: It's Izzy, Wade, and Chantel. Good morning, it's Electric. We're talking about things you can say to a drunk and a child.
2: Kim says, stop crying, you just need a nap. I mean, I feel like that's one of the most accurate things you can say.
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1: No.
2: Don't go there. 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That's from Marlene.
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0: 888-937-4487. Somebody specifically said, things you say to the doctor, don't put that in your mouth. You don't know where it's been.
1: Nice rule of thumb.
0: Somebody said, you can say this specifically to Izzy.
2: Oh, no. Here we go. Are you lying right now?
0: No, I swear. I'll give you the phone number. You can text them if you want. They didn't put their name, but it's somebody that knows you.
2: Okay.
0: And used to listen to you when you were up here.
2: Oh, no.
0: Don't be a crackhead of the night.
2: Oh, my gosh. But, I forgot all about that.
0: But they say, I don't know if you can say that to a toddler.
1: Well,
0: I mean,
1: sometimes they act like it.
0: Tantrums.
2: I forgot all about it. Yeah. We should do that again.
0: What is the crackhead of the night? What do you want to tell us? We could do a crackhead of the morning.
2: Well, I'd have to find one. It's sort of like the dumb criminal.
1: You have to find one.
0: Oh, okay. Oh.
2: Yeah, but you could also nominate.
0: Oh, you can nominate a crackhead of the night.
2: Yeah, yeah.
1: Mm. Gosh, I don't know if this is going to get a seal of approval.
2: It's not. It's not. Tis not.
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7: Good morning. I'm Bob Hamilton. Checking back in again to your Electric 1027 Traffic Center. Highways are looking pretty good. Now, you got one fender bender. 79 southbound, 9 mile marker. It's off to the side of the road, but it is a rubbernecking situation. So if you're coming down through there, that's what the holdup is there. 64 eastbound traffic, really heavy right at the moment between the Montrose on-ramp, the Oakwood Bridge, and the Split, but it's still all moving through there smooth enough. You don't need any extra time right at the moment. We'll keep you updated with everything here in your Electric Traffic Center.
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0: And Till and Shanny got the top three.
1: Number one, just in case you haven't heard yet, the Tennessee Volunteers will honor Dolly by wearing butterfly stickers on their helmets. It's official. I knew we were all talking about it. We were like, they should do this. That would be really cool. But I guess they actually are.
2: I think that's a phenomenal tribute.
1: Are they moving forward with actually naming the airport as well?
2: I was going to say, I saw it on the news the other day. Have you guys heard anything about it down there?
3: No.
1: I thought I read somewhere it was official. That may not be true.
2: Yeah, I thought it
1: was. Don't hold me to that.
2: I thought it was a news report out of Nashville that I saw.
1: And then number two, Miley Cyrus, or now known as just Miley.
2: Miley.
1: I saw that on Facebook last night. It popped up all capital letters, Miley. And I was like, oh, okay. I like it.
2: That's a great tribute as well.
1: Her, I feel like that. I feel like that's what she's doing.
2: Mm-hmm.
1: I feel like that's the gist there.
2: Big tribute to Dolly.
1: She announced that she'll be releasing her 10th studio album on September 18th. So here, just a couple weeks, not that far. She said, music takes hold of us. We feel it, seen it, sometimes dance to it, let it out, and carry on. It is powerful, vulnerable, sweet, and strong. So she's really, I think this is going to be an incredible album. She's really
2: what
1: in her feels.
2: It's just an album of Dolly covers?
3: Oh, that would be awesome.
2: That'd be sick, wouldn't it?
1: Dude, that would be so cool.
2: Yeah.
1: She also announced two shows at the Hollywood Bowl in Los Angeles on October 16th and 18th. So she's really, I feel like we haven't seen a whole lot of her the past couple years.
2: Yeah.
1: But all of a sudden, she's really back out there.
2: Well, you know, absence makes the heart grow fond.
1: That's true. And maybe she's been with Dolly, you know, helping in that situation. I can see that as
2: well. Could be, yeah.
1: Last but certainly not least, Britney Spears. Her biopic is still in the works, and the screenwriter confirms, quote, it's the right time for this movie.
3: Wow.
1: I think he's right. I think it is the right time for this movie. We could all use a little, I don't know what kind of relief that would be. Would it be comedic?
2: I mean, that.
1: Maybe.
2: Tragic, comedic. I think all the above fit.
3: Yeah.
1: Says the movie will cover Spears' rise from teenage pop sensation to global superstar, along with her personal struggles and the nearly 14-year conservatorship that ended in 2021. It says Universal Pictures acquired the rights to Spears' memoir in 24 with Wicked director John M. Chu. Huh. That's interesting.
2: He's a really good director.
1: Yeah, see, you do know all the directors and producers and stuff. I'm not good at
2: that. I mean, I don't know them well. But I mean,
1: you're like, that's my buddy. Chew? I know Chew.
3: I know Chew.

0: You his don't brother. Know Chew? You
1: what
0: know
1: about his... Chew? Do you know Chew?
2: You know his brother Jimmy. Jimmy Chew.
3: The shoes. Fancy dress shoes.
4: Never mind. I'm not familiar with that.

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0: Wade.
1: It's electric with Izzy, Wade, and Chantel. Now, this, so a flock camera, explain this to me, because I know they're in the news. Everybody's mad at them. All that good stuff. I get it. So are they, they're AI cameras, right? They're cameras that can be accessed and they're monitored by AI. Is that the thing?
2: I don't know. I don't know if they're monitored by AI or not.
1: I want to say they were AI compatible. And I think that's a news story I heard yesterday. I hope I'm not misconstruing that.
3: Could be fake news.
1: It could be fake news. There's a Hawaiian shirt now out that supposedly makes you invisible to AI cameras.
3: What? So it's just your floating head?
1: It's, I don't know. It may create a whole effect. Like the camera just goes, I don't know what that is.
3: I want somebody to test that out.
1: Just to see if it's a... It says here in the article that it will dodge flock cameras, specifically. German designers created a summer Hawaiian shirt. It's got an abstract pattern that works as camouflage for AI-powered surveillance flock cameras.
2: Yeah, I'm looking at it. It's a cool-looking shirt.
1: It's being called Digital Camouflage. It's a Hawaiian shirt vibe. Bright colors. The pattern is closer to random shapes than something floral and fun, though. But he says it can make you invisible to many AI-powered cameras because AI doesn't know what a human is. It's just learned what they usually look like based on its training.
3: And they usually don't wear Hawaiian shirts.
1: And this pattern confuses it. You're using, I guess, blocks to... geometric shapes to confuse the pattern.
2: Wait, ask your smart aleck phone if it knows what a human is.
3: Are you aware of a human? People are going to start getting their cars wrapped in Hawaiian shirt.
1: This is going to be bad. This is going to be bad.
2: Your phone is rude. I'm just excited to hear what it says.
1: Hey, Pixel.
3: She's not even answering.
1: Is she mad at me?
2: Yeah.
1: Hey, Pixel. Bro, she's mad.
2: She done with you, man. I'm telling you, she's rude, bro.
1: She is rude.
3: She's like, I'm not even answering you.
2: Yeah, her name is Pixel.
1: I named it because I design stuff.
2: Oh.
1: And everything's made of pixels.
2: Oh, I thought you I thought it was for Google. Google has a Pixel phone.
1: No, it's not because of the Pixel phone. Why will she not answer me?
2: You know why. You know exactly.
4: Well. You know that because she mean.
1: No, she's refusing.
2: Yeah, she's mean. She rude.
1: All right.
3: She's not using her usual, hey.
1: We just broke up.
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5: Good morning, I'm Bob Hamilton, checking back in yet again to your Electric 1027 Traffic Center. Highways are in pretty good shape. Now, they are extremely busy. I-64 eastbound from the Montrose on-ramp up to the Oakwood Bridge and then on to the split. You may even need to give yourself a couple of extra minutes through there. And you got one fender bender. That's going to be down on Geronimo Drive, west side of St. Albans. So watch out there. We'll keep you updated with everything here in your Electric Traffic Center.
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0: It's Izzy, Wade, and Chantel, and it's time for
1: Dumb Criminal.
0: Not Florida. Where do you think this happened?
2: Texas.
3: She's from Texas, I can tell by the way.
0: Wade?
3: Oklahoma.
0: No. Johnson City, Tennessee.
2: Oh, what are the odds?
3: Oh, wow.
0: Oh, yeah. Wild, huh?
3: Okay.
0: Here's what happened. There's an old boy under arrest. His name, John Thompson. John is 22. Young fella. John's out driving his Ford Explorer. And guess what he does?
3: What?
0: He wrecks. Pulls over. Pulls okay. over somebody. Pretend he's pretending to be a cop, allegedly. John is impersonating an officer. Allegedly.
3: That's illegal, John.
2: Does his car even look like a police car?
0: Well, let's investigate. Guess who he pulls over?
3: A cop. A
0: Johnson City detective.
3: Oh. It's a bad move, John.
0: Wow, that is horrible. According to the JCPD, he was charged with the following: criminal impersonation, blue lights on a motor vehicle, obstructing highway or passageway, improper passing. And the JCPD reports Thompson was driving a white Ford Explorer that was outfitted with blue lights and an air horn. Thompson used the horn and lights to initiate a traffic stop. And the driver Thompson pulled over was a JCPD investigator. And during the traffic stop, Thompson did identify himself as a law enforcement officer. He said, I'm with another agency.
3: Oh, snap.
0: Yep. When the JCPD investigator requested his identification, Thompson left the scene in his Ford Explorer.
2: Peace.
0: Now, he was able to give officers a description of the vehicle, and deputies with the Washington County Sheriff's Office, they found it in front of the Washington County Detention Center. So he's hanging out at the PD, too.
3: Dude, that's insane.
0: Yep. I wonder what's going to happen, man. That's a felony.
3: He's going to go to jail for a while.
0: Now, here's the scary part. If you've been stopped by this guy or think you have been, call the Johnson City PD Crime Stoppers, and if you need the number, I'll give it to you. Again, he was in a Ford Explorer, so.
2: Well, and I feel like white is not the typical color.
0: We have white ones here.
2: Oh, you
0: Johnson
2: do?
0: City, yeah.
2: Oh.
3: We have white ones.
2: Ours are mostly black. Where have you seen a white one?
0: Charleston PD was gray now. Aren't their cars gray?
3: There's kind of, yeah, it's kind of grayish silver.
2: Hmm.
3: So.
2: Interesting.
0: What?
4: Stuck on 64? Again, at least your playlist is moving.
2: I love it.
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0: It's Electric with Izzy, Wade, and Chantel. And Wade, I'm curious if you'll be able to add to this list.
1: Maybe.
0: So these are six weird pieces of marriage advice that actually make sense.
2: Okay. All right.
0: Do you have a guess of what you think might be on the list?
2: Don't go.

0: king size bed.
1: A little tight.
0: It'd be a little tight. You can get it in there, but you'd be rolling over to get to a dresser.
2: Well, I mean, it makes sense. It's like you can cuddle when you want to, but then you also have your own space. You cannot touch each other whatsoever on complete opposite sides of the bed. This is a weird one.
0: What? Hang on. What size bed do you guys have?
2: King.
0: Queen. You have a king?
2: Mm-hmm.
0: Oh, so you and PH prescribed to that theory?
2: Yeah.
1: What size of bed do you think your mama and papa had?
2: They had a queen.
1: Oh.
2: I used to set up my cot beside of it. I'd spend the night at their house and put my cot right there.
0: So there have been several times that I've stayed in a hotel or stayed with somebody and I've slept in a king-size bed.
2: Mm-hmm.
0: But I really think I like a queen-size bed better because you can cuddle.
2: Well, you can cuddle in a king as well.
0: I know, but you drift apart.
2: You don't have to.
0: You know, no, what I'm saying.
1: All right, Nicholas Sparks.
0: No, what I'm saying is in the bed, when you roll over at night, you're drifting apart.
1: It's sad.
0: But if you're in a queen size bed, you're cuddling, you're snuggling, you're touching.
1: I want to feel loved.
2: Wade's the type. He's like, I want to be touched all the time.
0: It's good to touch feet.
2: No, it's not.
0: I mean, like, you know, have your feet together.
1: All right.
2: No.
1: I'm done with this already.
2: That's weird.
0: It's not weird, especially when it's cold.
2: That's weird. Mm-mm. Have your dog lay on top of your feet.
0: I'm done with you guys.
2: Warm up. This one, I don't... Never go to bed with dirty dishes.
0: That just means so you don't have... Now, listen, I'm just speculating.
2: Let's see.
0: I think that means you're not waking up to a mess in the morning and... It's neat and tidy and...
2: Well, it says it's not really about the dishes. It says, like, couples who tackle chores together get a chance to talk. And less likely to fight over who's doing all the work.
0: We can't do dishes together. That's not going to happen. We don't load the dishwasher the same.
1: And
0: we'll fight about it.
2: PH and I don't either. If he's watching, I'm like, you do it.
0: Yeah.
2: Because I just... You know.
0: We don't even want to cook together. I mean, we were trying to cook... What were we trying to cook? We were trying to cook burgers and something. Burgers and corn on the cob. And she was trying to redo everything I was doing the other night. And I was like, you just want to do it? I was like, as you said, you like my burgers better. I was like, well, if you just want to do it, I'll leave.
2: Oh, that sounds delicious.
0: What,
2: burgers? And corn on the cob.
0: Mm. I mean, it sounds pretty amazing. It was delectable.
2: Speaking of that, wait, this was you and I yesterday. Before you start an argument, eat something. Wade was like, oh my gosh, you're hangry, dear God.
0: I even told her mom, like her mom was here, and I was like, you need to take her to eat some food.
2: They're like, you may not be furious, you may just be hungry.
0: Was it in fact Texas Roadhouse? Is that where you guys went?
2: No, we went to Rocha's.
1: Cracker Barrel? Oh.
2: No, went somewhere a little bit different.
0: That is different.
2: Mm-hmm.
0: I'm surprised.
2: Cracker Barrel does sound delicious, though.
0: I'd love to have some biscuits and gravy right now.
2: Oh, bring your spouse a cold drink on a hot day.
0: Oh, because I think you might need this, that type thing.
2: Yeah, you're thinking about them type situation. Yeah. You know?
0: That makes sense.
2: You already got that one. Be afraid to lose each other.
1: Oh.
2: Don't drift apart in your king-size bed.
0: That's exactly right.
1: Touch feet.
2: Ew.
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3: 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Haven't had any troubles whatsoever on the interstates, had that fender bender off of the interstate, but that was it. Last thing that we gave you was that crash down on the west side of St. Albans. That is over with, said and done. Again, the 64 traffic has moved smoothly all morning. Thank you for being careful. Have a wonderful day. Stay cool and dry. We'll be back in here 3:30 this afternoon. Turn everything around and head home from your Electric Traffic Center.
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1: Electric.
0: This is Harry Styles.
1: 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I can't.

for you, I guess you're getting everything you want. 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

0: Electric with Izzy, Wade, and Chantel. Shani, this one's just for you.
1: Oh, you're so sweet.
0: The headline, are you ready? Oh, mm-hmm. My Lanta.
1: Oh, my Lanta.
0: You can now get pumpkin spice antacid.
2: Oh, goodness gracious.
0: Mm. People are going to come out with the pumpkin spice version.
2: People are going to pretend like their stomach hurts just to get their pumpkin spice in.
0: Right.
1: They came out with, I think, like pumpkin spice Dawn soap and pumpkin spice Febreze. There's all kinds of stuff.
0: Hey,
2: people going to start eating it.
0: Gross.
1: It's gotten out of hand.
0: Yeah, 100%. I don't.
2: Look at my pumpkin spice children. This is my pumpkin spice summer's eve.
0: I mean,
1: I bet Riley's a PSL girl.
0: She likes pumpkin spice stuff. But now she is so caramel latte though.
1: Same. And
0: cookie dough.
1: Caramel latte, but same.
0: I mean, it's caramel. But it would be a battle back and forth. Likes both of those.
1: Yeah, I still gotta switch. During
0: I don't think anybody in the house would be willing to go for pumpkin spice Malanta.
1: Mm-mm.
0: 12-ounce bottle. I feel like that would last you a while. I'd be like, here's your 7-year supply.
2: It depends. Is that lettuce still around?
0: You know, we haven't heard anything about the lettuce in a while.
1: Yeah, is it safe? Either.
0: Have you guys heard about the amoeba? The brain-eating amoeba? Yeah.
2: So that's been around for a while. It comes from freshwater engagement, but you got to like hit the water really hard,
0: dude. A second child died.
2: Yeah, it's almost always fatal.
0: Now, is it contagious? I guess
1: no.
0: Oh, it's not contagious.
2: No.
0: Oh, okay.
1: Mm-mm. No, I was reading about it earlier.
2: Amoebas are terrible, terrible animals.
1: Said like when you jump in lakes or whatever, it goes up your nose.
2: Yeah.
1: So but hold your nose.
2: It's not just a normal jump. Like you've got to hit the water pretty hard. Like when you're on an inner tube and you fall off, or skiing, or sometimes a dive.
0: Never jumping in the water again, ever.
1: Our water days are over.
0: Ever.
2: Man, that's a scary thing.
1: Mm. That's terrifying. Way to bring it. We started happy, Wade, and then you just really tanked it.
0: I didn't know that I was going to be terrified of water by the end of the conversation.
2: Try the new PSL amoeba.
0: Gross.
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0: Till and Shanny got the top three.
1: Number one, just in case you haven't heard yet, the Tennessee Volunteers will honor Dolly by wearing butterfly stickers on their helmets. It's official. I knew we were all talking about it. We were like, they should do this. That would be really cool. But I guess they actually are.
2: I think that's a phenomenal tribute.
1: Aren't they moving forward with actually naming the airport as well?
2: I was going to say, I saw it on the news the other day. Have you guys heard anything about it down there?
3: No.
1: I thought I read somewhere it was official. That may not be true.
2: Yeah, I thought it
1: was. Don't hold me to that.
2: I thought it was a news report out of Nashville that I saw.
1: And then number two, Miley Cyrus, or now known as just Miley.
2: Miley.
1: I saw that on Facebook last night. It popped up all capital letters, Miley. And I was like, oh, okay, I like it.
2: That's a great tribute as well.
1: Her, I feel like that. I feel like that's what she's doing.
2: Mm-hmm.
1: I feel like that's the gist there.
2: Big tribute to Dolly.
1: She announced that she'll be releasing her 10th studio album on September 18th. So here, just a couple weeks, not that far. She said, music takes hold of us. We feel it, seen it, sometimes dance to it, let it out, and carry on. It is powerful, vulnerable, sweet, and strong. So she's really, I think this is going to be an incredible album. She's really
2: what
1: in her feels.
2: It's just an album of Dolly covers?
3: Oh, that would be awesome.
2: That'd be sick, wouldn't it?
1: Dude, that would be so cool.
2: Yeah.
1: I
2: would love that.
1: She also announced two shows at the Hollywood Bowl in Los Angeles on October 16th and 18th. So she's really, I feel like we haven't seen a whole lot of her the past couple years.
2: Yeah.
1: But all of a sudden, she's really back out there.
2: Well, you know, absence makes the heart grow fond.
1: That's true. And maybe she's been with Dolly, you know, helping in that situation. I can see that as
2: well. Could be, yeah.
1: Last but certainly not least, Britney Spears. Her biopic is still in the works, and the screenwriter confirms, quote, it's the right time for this movie.
3: Wow.
1: I think he's right. I think it is the right time for this movie. We could all use a little, I don't know what kind of relief that would be. Would it be comedic?
2: I mean, that.
1: Maybe.
2: Tragic, comedic. I think all the above fit.
3: Yeah.
1: It says the movie will cover Spears' rise from teenage pop sensation to global superstar, along with her personal struggles and the nearly 14-year conservatorship that ended in 2021. It says Universal Pictures acquired the rights to Spears' memoir in 24 with Wicked director John M. Chu. Huh. That's interesting.
2: He's a really good director.
1: Yeah, see, you do know all the directors and producers and stuff. I'm not good at
2: that. I mean, I don't know them well. But I mean,
1: you're like, that's my buddy. Chu? I know Chu.
4: I know Chu. You his don't brother. Know Chu?
3: You what
4: know
3: about his... Chu? Do you know Chu?
2: You know his brother Jimmy. Jimmy Chu? The shoes. Fancy dress shoes.
1: Oh, never mind. I'm not familiar with that.

0: It's Izzy, Wade, and Chantel, and we're going to bounce.
1: Time to pooter scoot.
0: What?
2: Excuse me?
1: Pooter scoot.
0: What is that?
1: My dad used to say that all the time. That means it's time to go. It's time to pooter scoot.
0: I assume that's what it meant. I just don't think that first word belongs in front of scoot.
2: That's not what it sounded like you said.
0: That's what dogs do when they itch.
1: Pooter scoot?
0: Yeah.
1: Okay. I don't know where he got it from, but it was... I thought it was appropriate.
2: They do something that starts with a P and then they scoot, which is what it sounded like you said.
1: No, that's not what I said at all.
2: Mm-hmm.
1: Anyway, we're going to go.
0: Coming up tomorrow in the 7 o'clock hour.
1: What would be the rudest animal if animals could talk and why? And why would it be Izzy's specific cats?
0: The outside ones.
1: No, I'm talking Thelma and Louise.
0: Oh, they are nice.
1: They've heard some stuff and seen some stuff.
0: Yeah, but they're not rude.
1: Okay.
0: We'll talk to you at 6 a.m.

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4: Capital City weather.
5: Not that I have to tell you, but it's hot outside. Sunny and hot. Heat index value as high as 105. And yes, there is a heat advisory in effect. Clear tonight. Gonna get down to 73. Sunny and hot tomorrow. High 97. Low 73.

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1: The Valley's new hit music plays here. 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Teddy Swims. Oh, I wish I was a Mr. Novito. Stella Lefty. On the train back to Boston and we're jumping the gun.
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Evans. I've got good news. I got bad news. So the Olivia Rodrigo, you look pretty pink for a Baja Blast or whatever it's called drink. You know, their own version of a pink Baja Blast. That's going to be available nationwide coming up soon. However, the frozen version is

And so did you know there's a new movie coming out? I think it's 2028 summer release. Anne Hathaway, Tom Cruise, you know, some little NASCAR movie. You might have heard about it. Anyway, you grab the story for Ivy.com.

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12: Heat advisory in effect. That heat index value is high as 105 today. Clear tonight, low 73. Sunny and hot tomorrow, high 97. Partly cloudy tomorrow night, low 73. Partly sunny for Friday, high 92. Sonder, home record.

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7: We got a heat advisory in effect. That heat index value is high as 105 today. Clear tonight, low 73. Sunny and hot tomorrow, high 97.

0: tell me.
1: Capital City weather.
2: We got a heat advisory in effect. That heat index value is high as 105 today. Clear tonight, low 73. Sunny and hot tomorrow, high 97. Low 73, then partly sunny for Friday, high 92.

Electric 102.7 says she has announced, as of yesterday, she's got her 10th studio album going to be available later this month, and she's no longer going by Miley Cyrus. Now, she is just Miley. Alex Warren, Beaver Dream.

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You know, Wayne Chance Hill, we're going to have your chance to win tickets to go see Ella Langley. That's coming up tomorrow at The Bucket.

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9: We got a heat advisory in effect. That heat index value is high as 105 today. Clear tonight, low 73. Sunny and hot tomorrow, high 97.

partly sunny for your Friday, high 92. Here's the thing. It's supposed to be a burr muff, and I know it's still warm for the first burr muff, but come on, this is ridiculous. Little Dirk, Morgan Wallen, stand by me.

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1: 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Teddy Swims. Oh, I wish I wasn't Mr. Novio. Stella Lefty. On the train back to Boston and we're jumping the gun.
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Capital City's hit music station, Electric 1027. Just a little after 2, it's time for the Kid Conley Show. Got a brand new throwback of the day. Well, we will have. Why pick it? Next. Hang on. 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

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I wanna change.

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Taylor Swift and Travis Kelce have a dog named Wendy, who's made his, or her, I guess, modeling debut. I wish I was joking. I got the story coming up for you. 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

Electric 1027. I'm sure everybody in the universe knows that Taylor Swift and Travis Kelce have a dog. And it's a fluffy white Samoyed named Wendy. Beautiful dog. She just made her modeling debut. Not joking. Wendy's going to be with Travis in Tommy Hilfiger's Fall 2026. The entire ad campaign. So you'll be seeing her soon. It's Electric 1027.

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6: We got that heat advisory in effect again today until 8 o'clock tonight. Going to be sunny. Super hot today. High 95. Cloudy overnight. Low down to 72. Slight chance of rain tomorrow, but even hotter than today. High 96 tomorrow. It's 92. 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

0: 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It's Electric 102.7. So six of Ed Sheeran's crew members were hospitalized after they got hit by a forklift. They were breaking down for a show in Detroit Saturday. I guess they were going through some kind of vehicle tunnel or something. None of the injuries were life-threatening, but two of them are still, like, in the hospital. Luckily, Ed himself was not involved.
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Magic 1027, Miley Cyrus has announced a new album. It's called Bass Persuade. It's going to drop September 18th. She's also doing two big shows at the Hollywood Bowl, October 16th and 18th. All right, so remember that date, September 18th.

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1: 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Tony Romo pleaded no contest to drunk driving. He's trying to do the right thing here. We'll talk about him coming up. It's Electric. They say.

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0: It's Electric 1027, new stuff from Cat's Eye. It's called Animal. Tony Romo has pled no contest to drunk driving. He's admitted that he has a problem with alcohol, and he says it's from multiple back surgeries. He's kind of trying to, I guess, numb the pain, but he's taking responsibility. He says he's working with doctors. He's going to make the necessary changes. He's talked to his kids. Seems like he's really trying to do the right thing here, but he is going to lose his license for 6 months.
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been in the Tangiers or somewhere, but Ella Langley's going to be in Charleston September 12th. That show is completely sold out. There's only one place that you can get tickets. That's going to be at the Bucket tomorrow. 4 to 6 with Wade and Chantel. We'll talk about it coming up. 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

0: District 1027, Sabrina Carpenter's Espresso. It's the Kid Conley Show. We got a brand new throwback of the day. It's We Belong Together by Mariah Carey. When that plays, caller 10 is going to win a $25 gift card for Johnny's Meat Market inside the Capital Market. So you can use that for beef or pork or chicken, whatever you're into. We Belong Together, Mariah Carey. That's coming up before 5:30. Got Somber on the way for you. Also going to have Chris from The Bucket on the phone at 4:30. We're going to talk about your only chance to win Ella Langley tickets coming up.
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3: Good afternoon. I'm Bob Hamilton, checking back in again to your Electric 1027 Traffic Center. Happy to tell you that they have cleared up those two crashes we gave you first time around. They are out of the way. Right now, we got busy traffic, 64 westbound around the split and at Oakwood, but not anything out of the ordinary. So we're looking pretty good right at the moment. We'll keep you updated here in your Electric Traffic Center.
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Rock Station, Electric 1027, last chance to win Ella Langley tickets coming up tomorrow at The Bucket. We're going to have Chris Adkins on the phone from The Bucket. We'll talk about how you win them next. It's Electric. Whoa.

0: Capital City Hit Music Station. It's Electric 102.7. I don't know if you've heard, maybe you've been under a rock, but Ella Langley is going to be at the Charleston Coliseum and Convention Center coming up on September 12th. Show is completely sold out, like it is everywhere, except for the tickets that we have at the Bucket. And I got Chris Adkins on the phone with me. Chris, how are you, man?
1: I'm doing great. Doing great. Good to hear from you, kid.
0: You too, buddy. It's a big party planned tomorrow. What do we got going on?
1: Tomorrow, starting at 4, you guys are going to come over and kind of celebrate with us and get this thing kicked off. We're going to give some tickets away.
0: Yeah, and I hear you got to actually work for these a little bit. It's not going to be like a call-in contest, right?
1: Right. Yeah, so I've been trying to get me some wigs and things like that together so I could sing, too. I wouldn't mind winning these tickets, but I guess you get extra entries if you can sing, do your best Ella singing, or you dress up like Ella. So I may give it a shot and see if I can maybe win something.
0: Well, I know Wade and Shani are going to be there tomorrow, and there are a couple of different ways. You can show up dressed like Ella, of course. They mentioned Ella Fella. Like, we're all Ella Fellas, but how do you dress up like an Ella Fella?
1: I'm assuming I just show up as me and say I'm an Ella Fella.
0: You'd be in the Mountaineer sweatshirt.
1: I guess somebody could maybe put a different spin on it, but I'll definitely be coming as an Ella Fella, and she's such a great artist anyways. I know everybody's excited to get to see her.
0: Yeah, she's just fantastic. And basically, if you just come out between 4 and 6 to the Bucket, by the way, it's 4030 Washington Street West in Dunbar, you get an automatic entry just for showing up. But you can get extra entries for doing karaoke. We're going to be singing some Ella songs. We'll be singing a lot of songs for dressing up. Just a bunch of different ways you can get like extra stuff. What do you guys have going on as far as food and stuff tomorrow?
1: You know, we've got all of our regular stuff with the pepperoni rolls and the flat burgers, a new burger we have out, wings. We'll probably throw some wings on special just for this event tomorrow. And of course, we have all the cold beverages and whatever you like. So a lot of good stuff happening. And we'll run some specials, but you'll see those when you get there.
0: Man, Billy Brown came in the other day, and he brought me like a half a pepperoni roll that I guess he got from the Bucket. That thing was deep fried. It was the best thing I ever put in my mouth.
1: It was they're really good. Yeah, we roll them and put a little special touches on them, and then we deep fry them, and they come out nice and crispy and melted cheese stretching everywhere and full of pepperoni. So they're really, really good. That's one of our favorites.
0: I can't imagine getting one like right then, because this one was a day old and it was still that good.
1: Yeah. Our version that we've come out with is just fantastic. A lot of people love them, and we've been fortunate, and people rave about them all the time. So if they're coming to see, if we get these Ella Langley tickets and pick up a pep roll, they're going to be excited the way those come out, as well as the rest of the food we have over there. We've been doing really good here lately.
0: So it's all going down tomorrow. It's going to be between 4 and 6. Wade and Shani are going to be there broadcasting live. Make sure you come in costume for extra chances, but just come out and have some fun with us. 4 to 6 at the Bucket, 4030 Washington Street West in Dunbar. I'll see you down there tomorrow, Chris.
1: Yep, sounds good, kid. I appreciate you.
0: All right, thanks, Chris. Hang on, guys. I got Justin Bieber coming up.
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3: It's Electric 1027 Heat Advisory in effect until

1027 heat advisory in effect until 8 o'clock tonight. Going to be sunny, super hot today, high at 95, cloudy overnight, low 72. Slight chance of rain coming in tomorrow, but even hotter tomorrow than today. Tomorrow's high is 96. It's 93. Electric 1027.

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Ella Langley has a former teacher and mentor. His name is Coach Pop. She sort of paid him back at one of her shows the other night. I got the details coming up. It's Electric. Just when I-

0: 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I think she can definitely afford it.
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4: Good afternoon. I'm Bob Hamilton, checking back in again to your Electric 1027 Traffic Center. Happy to report that there are no crashes listed anywhere across the valley. So we're looking good in that regard. You've got real heavy traffic right now around the 6477 split. And westbound at Oakwood, that's not anything out of the ordinary, so we're looking pretty good, actually. We'll keep you updated with everything here in your Electric Traffic Center.
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It's the Kid Conley Show. Listen, if you have like a stomach ailment, but you're also a middle-aged white woman, Mylanta has launched two new limited edition fall harvest liquid antacids, pumpkin spice and spiced apple cider. They're on Amazon right now. If you think I'm joking,

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Something weird going on with Ben Affleck. He has been spotted around L.A. spray painting his name on Affleck billboards. Now, he could be a spokesperson. Maybe this is some kind of marketing thing, or I don't know. Maybe he's cracking up. I'll look into it for you. It's Electric 1027.

0: of the day, for the day, congratulations going out to Jessica McNeely of Nitro. Jess just won herself a $25 gift card for Johnny's Meat Market inside Capital Markets. We'll do it again tomorrow afternoon for you. Hang on, Bob's Traffic's next.
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3: Good afternoon. I'm Bob Hamilton checking back into your Electric 1027 Traffic Center. No crashes anywhere across the valley. Got a disabled tractor trailer, however, at Nitro, 45-mile marker as you get onto the westbound lanes of the interstate. So it's blocking the exit ramp and the entrance ramp there at Nitro, and everything is a mess right in that area. That's the only bad spot. Everything else is busy but looking good. We'll keep you updated here in your Electric Traffic Center.
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Music Station Electric 1027. Yesterday I gave you an update on Lionel Richie. He is still in the hospital today, but they may have a handle on this. We'll talk about it coming up. It's Electric 1027.

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1: Coming up tomorrow morning, what's a sound you haven't heard in years but would recognize instantly?
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927. Hey, Lionel Richie is still in the hospital. We just talked about this yesterday. He's having some tests done for cardiac-related issues. Could get out of the hospital today, though. So I'm

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6: It's Electric 1027 Heat Advisory again today until 8 o'clock tonight. Going to be sunny, super hot, high 95. Cloudy overnight tonight, low 72. Slight chance of rain tomorrow with a high of 96.

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1: the Capital City's hit music station, Electric 1027. Wheel of Fortune announcer Jim Thornton has been suspended and actually replaced already because it's something that happened on a flight. There aren't a lot of details yet. We know that Jim didn't do anything illegal, at least according to his lawyer. He hasn't been charged with anything. Right after this happened, he was let go, but it has something to do with a passenger who made a complaint about him on the flight. That's literally all that's out there.
2: Good afternoon. I'm Bob Hamilton in your Electric 1027 Traffic Center. Highways look good except for one place, and that is the Nitro area. 64 westbound exit ramp at Nitro, entrance ramp westbound at Nitro. Both of those just bumper to bumper right now. You got a disabled tractor trailer there. They're working with that. Fortunately, that's our only bad spot. Everything else in good shape. Have a wonderful evening. We'll jump back in here bright and early tomorrow morning. Get a Thursday rolling in your Electric Traffic Center.
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Remember when I told you about the Wonka game show? They're actually going to have some pretty cool celebrities on there. Howie Mandel, Wayne Brady, Nick Cannon. That thing's looking good. I could be.

Atlantic City's hit music station, Electric 1027. Does seem a little early for Coachella 2027 rumors, but some of them, some of the names that are being tossed out include Tame Impala, Dua Lipa, BTS, SZA, Oasis, Radiohead. I don't know, they had this guy last year. Sabrina Carpenter, too. It's going to be hard.

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3: It's Electric 102.7 Heat Advisory again tonight till about 8 o'clock. Going to be sunny, super hot the rest of the afternoon, high of 95. Cloudy overnight, low 72. Slight chance of rain tomorrow and even hotter tomorrow.

0: 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I mentioned this earlier. Alanis Morissette is suing a former tour manager for extortion. She says that the woman threatened to falsely implicate her in some kind of drug trafficking allegations unless Alanis agreed to let her be the tour manager for 15 years. So that ain't happening.
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Izzy, Wade, and Chantel on Electric.

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9: More sun right back up to 97 tomorrow. Then a slight chance of rain to kick off the weekend, 92. It's Electric 1027 and Alex Warren of the Fever Dream.

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1: 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On the train back to Boston and we're jumping the gun. 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